Jolene. He talks about you in his sleep. There's nothing I can do to keep from crying when he calls your name, Jolene. But I could easily understand how you could easily take my man, but you don't know what he means to me.

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Oh my, my love. 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

0: I still help pay for the wigs. And I help with the lease. You know I ain't never been cheap.
1: 21.
0: Relationships don't always last, but let's not turn it to beef.
1: 21.
0: I come through from time to time and have you grabbing them sheets.
1: Hi.
0: That's if you want to. I'm just playing, girl. Stop smacking your teeth.
1: 21.

0: before you go, there's something I want you to have.
1: Oh, it's beautiful. But wait a minute, isn't this...
0: Yeah, yes it is.
1: But I thought the old lady dropped it into the ocean in the end.
0: Well, baby, I went down and got it for you.
1: Aw, oh, you shouldn't have.

In a fantasy, it's plain to see just how we be on me. Backstroking, sweat soaking on into my set sheets. When you're ready to ride, I'll be ready to roll. I'll be in this bitch till the club closes.